I know you're out there. I can feel you now. I know that you're afraid. You're afraid of us. You're afraid of change. I don't know the future. I didn't come here to tell you how this is going to end. I came here to tell you how it's going to begin.

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4: 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Come on. 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Get them.
5: Stand back now.

You know how it is, my nigga. 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We make moves, man. 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We violate the hole. We kill the hole. We leave it so wide open that a motherfucking mob of zombies go right.

T-shirt, plan to make a splash, stepping in the room, feet first. Step for one thing, I'm bloating out my sneakers. Scepter holding, see the reds in my fingers. Finger Mary Jane, hope the stench doesn't linger. I'm leisure, the leader, like Caesar. I seize the entire world, not by force, but through speakers. And I'm just glad you enjoy

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Little Steve, take a knee and read on this periphery. May we re-remind you kind people it's all entropy. Mass critical times remind them of balls, density. And as the eldest must abide by high example. Trample cramps, bump a stretcher, I do stretches. Yeah, I flex a bit, we deaf to deficit. All I hear is ambulance. Cardiac arrest from the excess, blessed in that advance. Command camps, colonel, captain of the species. We should push man's limits, dance around a TP.

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Spells Donatello, jackknife, and with the bow staff. While you trudge alone, stuck with your craft, trust I won't.

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That is why she is connected.

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1: Step in and see how, for the last quarter of a century, your coal was won. 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

0: 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I know that you're afraid. You're afraid of us. You're afraid of change. I don't know the future. I didn't come here to tell you how this is going to end. I came here to tell you how it's going to begin.
1: Campus. Campus.
2: There's a ghost
1: Campus.
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0: 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But if we've got what I think we've got something.
1: Had you got

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1: I felt good, but something was missing. She was bad. She was dangerous. I wouldn't trust her any farther than I could throw her. But she was my kind of woman.

I know you're out there. I can feel you now. I know that you're afraid. You're afraid of us. You're afraid of change. I don't know the future. I didn't come here to tell you how this is going to end. I came here to tell you how it's going to begin.

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1: The bell?
0: It's amazing.
1: Isn't it?
0: I want to ring the bell.
1: The bell?
0: It's amazing.

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0: I'm not sure what we've got here, Charlie. 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

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Remember before, when we cared about things like who was the tallest, waiting round for the adults to stop talking, but they can't see past what absorbs them. When I grow up, I'll do it different, trying to change.

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It's got to make the audience say, hey, you've got to start your introduction.

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0: 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I don't know the future. I didn't come here to tell you how this is going to end. I came here to tell you how it's going to begin.
1: Campus.

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1: Radio Country.

0: DJ Ben, Ben, Ben, Ben.
1: You know, in life, sometimes you gotta just do what you gotta do. I mean, at the end of the day, if it comes down to it between it's me or you, well, you can figure that out. Keep coming.

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1: I never wanted this for you. 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I don't apologize to take care of my family. And I refuse to be a fool. Dancing on the string held by all those big shots. I don't apologize, that's my life, but I thought that. But when it was your time, that you would be the one to hold the strings. Senator, governor, something.
2: I'm not a personal rant.
1: This wasn't enough time, Michael. Wasn't enough time.
2: We'll get there, Pop. We'll get there.